0: Russell Dickerson and God Gave Me a Girl on today's Best and Most Country, B100. Sounds like Chris Jansen received a gift from God. It's a beer. Here's me and a beer, B100.
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Hey, it's Brittany Bailey of the B100 Morning Show. Tomorrow on a Big Ticket Thursday, we'll have your tickets to see Jared Meemann at Flat Rock Grill in Edwardsburg. Plus, after 7, we'll give away some Mac and Cheese Fest passes. We want to know what you fixed yourself because you're too stubborn to call the professionals. Bree will tell us about that after 8. It'll be a great day right here on the B100 Morning Show.

Morgan Wallen and 20 cigarettes on today's Best and Most Country, B100, rolling through your Wednesday night. Thanks so much for listening to the night show. Couldn't do it without you, I promise you that. Here's Lauren and Elena, Chase Matthew, All My Exes, B100. Another bye.

0: Lauren Elena, Chase Matthew, and all my exes on today's Best and Most Country, B100. My name is Moody, and there's a lot of new music coming out, a lot of announcements made. Luke Bryan made an announcement that he's releasing his new album. It's called Signs, and September 18th, day after my birthday this year. And he said it's a deeply personal collection, tracking life's highs, lows, small-town roots, wild nights, sonically. Yeah, he's got some good things. He's got Country and She Knows It. That's his new single. And we're playing that. Also, Fish Hunt Golf Drink. Yeah, word on the street. So he's going to have it pre-ordered here shortly. So if you love Luke Bryan, new album coming out in September. Cody Johnson coming up next on B100.
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Riley Green looking to change his mind on today's Best and Most Country B100. My name's Moody. Thank you so much for being here with me. I got Vincent Mason. He's wishing y'all well. Is he really? B100.

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How you doing? Zach Top doesn't need any help. He's just insane. Here's South of Sanity on the B. Playing.

0: Zach Toppin, south of Sanity, on today's Best Ammo's Country, B100. Moody hanging out with you, coming up on the 90s at 9, powered by the Blue Gate Theater. We got a lot of great music coming up, all 90s, all hour. And, you know, I can't wait. It's my favorite hour of the day. Tucker Wetmore, Lee Bryce coming up. And then the 90s at 9 next on B100.
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5: For tonight, we're mostly clear with a low of 40. Partly cloudy and a little warmer on our Thursday as highs make it to 60 degrees. And for Friday, we're partly sunny with a 30% chance of showers and storms and highs in the upper 60s. That 30% chance of showers and storms sticks around for Saturday, much warmer, highs near 80. I'm WSBT 22 meteorologist Abby West.

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Today's Best and Most Country, B100, Alan Jackson popping off Wednesday night, 90s at 9, Pop a Top from 1999, under the aptly titled album, Under the Influence. My name is Moody, rolling through the 90s, got George Strait and Garth coming up, and it's all brought to you by the Blue Gate Theater. Here's Diamond Rio, also from 99, it's Unbelievable, B100. So kiss her.

is Brittany Bailey of the B100 Morning Show. Tomorrow on a Big Ticket Thursday, we'll have your tickets to see Jared Neiman at Flat Rock Grill in Edwardsburg. Plus, after 7, we'll give away some Mac and Cheese Fest passes. We want to know what you fixed yourself because you're too stubborn to call the professionals. Reed will tell us about that after 8. It'll be a great day right here on the B100 Morning Show. Just the

0: Alabama born country on today's best and most country B100. My name is Moody. I wasn't born country. I was adopted by it. I was born in Chicago, Illinois, and lived in a suburb for the longest time. But I moved out to the farm in Sturgis, Michigan when I was 12. And, you know, I got some country living out there, man. Horses and cows and chickens. My mom was going through like a midlife crisis, so she got all the animals that she could from the farm auctions and stuff. So we had everything from geese to turkeys to chickens to goats to everything. So, yeah, I'm well versed in country. I got Tracy Byrd. He's holding heaven next on the 90s at 9 on B100.
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0: Sprinny Bailey of the B100 Morning Show. It's time to honor your hero with Flags for Vets with B100, Zolman's Best One Tire and Auto Care, Legacy Heating and Air, and Budweiser. 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It's our way of saying thank you to those who served and sacrificed.
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0: Kenna Chesney and Fall in Love on today's Best and Most Country B100. My name is Moody, having some fun on the 90s at 9, all 90s, all hour, brought to you by the Blue Gate Performing Arts Center. A lot of great shows coming up in a couple days. We got Craig Morgan there on the 15th, Steve Earle going to be there on the 29th of May, Sarah Evans the next night, and then the Oak Ridge Boys come over June 5th. Brian Martin going to be there the 27th of June. Tracy Byrd going to be there on the 9th of July. Justin Moore, Gary Allen, Mark Chestnut, Dwight Yoakam, Little Big Town, Neil McCoy, Brothers Osborne. The list goes on and on. All you got to do is go to B100.com or thebluegate.com and get you some tickets. And also make sure you're listening because we give away tickets to the Blue Gate all the time. We got David Ball and the Chicks coming up next on the 90s at 9, B100.
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1: 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New Paris Speedway, the hottest quarter mile in the Midwest.
3: 100 weather. For tonight, we're mostly clear with a low of 40. Partly cloudy and a little warmer on our Thursday as highs make it to 60 degrees. And for Friday, we're partly sunny with a 30% chance of showers and storms and highs in the upper 60s. That 30% chance of showers and storms sticks around for Saturday, much warmer, highs near 80. I'm WSBT 22 meteorologist.

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Shaboozy and a bar song. Today's best and most country, B100. Looking ahead, got some Low Cash and George Burge on the way. After Bailey Zimmerman, Chevy Silverado, B100.

Hey, it's Brittany Bailey of the B100 Morning Show. Tomorrow on a Big Ticket Thursday, we'll have your tickets to see Jared Meeman at Flat Rock Grill in Edwardsburg. Plus, after 7, we'll give away some Mac and Cheese Fest passes. We want to know what you fixed yourself because you're too stubborn to call the professionals. Reed will tell us about that after 8. It'll be a great day right here on the B100 Morning Show. It won't

Josh Ross and his latest Hate How You Look on today's Best and Most Country B100. Let's go on over to a newer artist himself. It's John Morgan and Kid Myself. B100.

0: today's best and most country B100, John Morgan and Kid Myself. Eric Church going to be in town in August for Boots on the Bend along with Hardy, but he's out there doing great things. Before that, he's given the commencement speech at the University of North Carolina. And here's what he said.
1: Your faith will go quiet when you need it loud. Your family will get complicated in a way only the people who love you most can complicate things. You will go through hard seasons with your spouse. Your ambition will hollow out and your resilience will wear thin. Your community will start to feel like an obligation and your world will try to sand down the edges of exactly who you are. This is not failure. This is not weakness. It's the inevitable universal experience of living in an imperfect world that doesn't stop to let us tune up. And the difference between a life that sounds like music and a life that sounds like noise is whether you stop and listen. Whether you're honest enough to hear which string has drifted out of tune and humble enough to make the adjustment instead of just turning up the volume and hoping nobody notices.
0: Well, wise words from Chief, and yeah, he would bring a guitar to a commencement speech, but yeah, make sure you check him out on stage, Boots on the Bend in August. Details at B100.com. Old Dominion is next on the B.
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Russell Dickerson, and happen to me on today's Best and Most Country B100. My name is Moody. Here's her latest off her album, Cloud 9. It's Megan Maroney and Beautiful Things, B100.

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today's best and most country, B100, Ella Langley. She just wants to be her, and she is her, apparently. Have you seen the trend on TikTok, parents posting videos of their younger children, you know, male-centric, looking at videos or, like, watching TV with Ella on the screen? They call it the Ella Langley effect, and their jaws open, just mesmerized. I totally understand. Here's Dan and Shay. Say so, B100.

0: Dan and Shay say so on today's Best and Most Country, B100. My name is Moody. How are you doing? Hopefully you're going, you know, through the work week just happy as a clam in the water. Is that a saying? I don't know. But anyway, ACM Awards, they've doled out some awards already. And new Female Artist of the Year, Avery Anna. And then new Male Artist of the Year is Tucker Wetmore. So they got surprise Songwriter of the Year, Jesse Joe Dillon. And Megan Maroney, she leads a historic year for women in country music, while Morgan Wallen, Luke Combs, Jelly Roll, and Lainey Wilson face off for the Entertainer of the Year Award. It's going to be awesome. And then we're going to find out this Sunday, May 17th, who takes home all those trophies. I got Thomas Rhett, Jordan Davis coming up next on The Beat.
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4: weather. For tonight, we're mostly clear with a low of 40. Partly cloudy and a little warmer on our Thursday as highs make it to 60 degrees. And for Friday, we're partly sunny with a 30% chance of showers and storms and highs in the upper 60s. That 30% chance of showers and storms sticks around for Saturday, much warmer, highs near 80. I'm WSBT 22 meteorologist.

saw the old man's face. Front page obituary. He was a millionaire. He left his fortune to some guy he barely knew. His kids were mad as hell.

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0: Chris Young, Young Love, and Saturday Nights on today's Best and Most Country B100. We've got Hardy, Eric Church. They're going to be here in August, Boots on the Bend. They're getting joined by Morgan Wallen, Tim McGraw. All of them are the family MacArthur. Here they are on the B.
1: My name's John MacArthur, and I work this dirt.

Hey, it's Brittany Bailey of the B100 Morning Show. Tomorrow on a Big Ticket Thursday, we'll have your tickets to see Jared Neiman at Flat Rock Grill in Edwardsburg. Plus, after 7, we'll give away some Mac and Cheese Fest passes. We want to know what you fixed yourself because you're too stubborn to call the professionals. Reed will tell us about that after 8. It'll be a great day right here on the B100 Morning Show.

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1: 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Brand new music coming at you from Graylin James. 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

0: Today's Best and Most Country B100, Graylin James, Water at a Wedding. My name is Moody. It's Wednesday night, you know, getting through the work week, having some fun, trying to stay positive and trying to help people. And there's a segment of our population that help more people than others, and they're the first responders. And B100, Blackburn Romy, proudly salute our hometown first responders. So if you know somebody whose passion is helping people responding to emergencies, we need to know about them. Text FIRST to 888-817-2100 to nominate them to be featured and win a special prize pack. Blackburn Romy, B100, saluting our hometown first responders. Okay, Jordan Davis, Luke Combs on the way next on B100.
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Luke Combs, he's sleepless in a hotel room on today's Best and Most Country, B100. 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I paid all this money for this bed and I'm sleeping on the couch and I'm not even in trouble. 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

Go Wetzel, Jesse Murph, and High Road. Sometimes you got to take it. Sometimes it's hard to find. Today's best and most country, B100. Here's Luke Bryan's latest country, and she knows it on the beat.

0: Luke Bryan, country, and she knows it. On today's Best and Most Country, B100 off his upcoming album, Signs, going to be released September 18th. So be on the lookout for that. I am out of here, getting into your Thursday morning. Big Ticket Thursday, powered by Hensley Legal Group. And we got Jared Neiman tickets. Going to be at Flat Rock Grill, May 28th. 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Details on that show and Big Ticket Thursday right at B100.com. Cody Johnson coming up. And then After Midnight with Granger Smith next on B100. God bless.
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6: For tonight, we're mostly clear with a low of 40. Partly cloudy and a little warmer on our Thursday as highs make it to 60 degrees. And for Friday, we're partly sunny with a 30% chance of showers and storms and highs in the upper 60s. That 30% chance of showers and storms sticks around for Saturday. Much warmer, highs near 80. I'm WSBT 22 meteorologist.

0: All right, check out this good news. After crossing paths with a man named Dan and his dog Bentley living under an overpass in Jefferson County, five women decided they weren't going to walk away. So they launched a fundraiser, they got him a hotel, and then it kept going, eventually pooling enough to buy him an RV to call home. Could you believe that? They also helped him land a job. That's crazy. And when they surprised Dan with the keys, he was nearly speechless, I can only imagine. And his first word was, "I love it." And that's good news.
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1: 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Thanks for hanging out here on After Midnight with Granger Smith. B100.

So I got a topic I want to discuss next hour with you. What are your top three favorite movies? Give me your list. Top three, 866-607-8383. We'll talk next hour.

0: good morning there, Granger. I got 18 under me, keeping this country moving. 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I'll keep doing what I'm doing. It's good to hear you. Have a good day.
1: Keep that 18 under you, brother. Thank you for calling tonight.

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0: Ann Hudson is about to jump on and share some Nashville news with us. Ann, what do you have lined up?
1: Well, Granger, I don't know if you saw the news, but one of Chase Matthews' band members was arrested immediately following his show. I got that story coming up in your Nashville news next.

0: news from Nashville's Music Row. It's Ann Hudson.
1: So Chase Matthew is speaking out after one of his band members was arrested in Kentucky on serious charges involving a minor. Chase Matthew said that he had no prior knowledge of the allegations and says that the musician, his bassist, has been immediately removed from the band. Well, Jody Messina is hitting the road. She has announced the Bridges tour dates, celebrating 30 years of Jody Messina. It'll kick off on May 28th in Pennsylvania before wrapping up on March 6th in Wisconsin. Of 2027, of course, a full list of her dates are up on her website now.
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1: 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And you don't want to know any more about who you are or who man is or how we need whatever we need. Instead, you want to know who God is, and then everything else rests on that. Does that make sense? That has to be fundamental in your question.
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1: Okay, asking this question, what are your top three favorite movies? This has been such a great topic, but technically the first time I've had my producer, the Ant-Man, sitting with me to talk about this. What are your top three, Ant? You got something?
2: Top, I would say Batman.
1: Which one?
2: Original for me, not like the old, but the 90s.
1: Michael Keaton. Yeah. Michael Keaton.
2: Yeah, that very
1: Jack Nicholson.
2: Batman. Incredible. I just rewatched Iron Man. That was really, really good too.
1: Yeah, like the first one.
2: Yeah, the very first Iron Man. Like, man, that was a really good movie. Like, I don't remember it being this good.
1: Now I'm ready for your number three. I mean, that's two good ones.
2: Yeah, number three, I just watched it in the last year.
1: Okay.
2: Shawshank.
1: You just watched it in the last year?
2: I'd never seen it before. Yeah.
1: And it immediately jumped up in your top three?
2: Yeah, oh yeah, for sure. And kind of along the same lines as a honorable mention would be The Green Mile.
1: Yeah, it's same maker, same director.
2: Same director, but is it surprising to you, or was it surprising to you that it's a Stephen King book, The Green Mile?
1: I remember hearing that, yeah.
2: That's wild.
1: Yeah, it is wild. So cool, man. That it's amazing for me, Shawshank, how it just kind of creeps into people's top three. It is for me.
2: Yeah.
1: Let's get a phone call on this. 866-607-8383.
3: Hi, this is Vivian. I'm calling from Surprise, Arizona. My three movies are Burlesque, The Blind Side, and The Godfather.
1: Three very different movies.
2: Very different. Blind Side, great movie.
1: Such a great movie. 866-607-8383.
4: Hey, Granger, just on my way up to Chicago here. Thought I'd call and give my three favorite movies. Number one would be Last of the Mohicans. Number two, Harlem Nights. And number three, Deadpool. Enjoy the show.
1: Another very different three.
2: Very different. And Deadpool is a sneaky one.
1: Yeah.
2: Because it's one of those that it's not a feel good movie.
1: Neither is Last of the Mohicans.
2: That's true. But you like end up at the end of going, okay, yeah, it was a good movie. And then this guy's going, oh, it's in my top three.
1: This has been such an easy question to ask, but such a good variety of movies, different opinions. I've loved this. My number, 866-607-8383.
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0: Morning, Ranger. So glad to be able to listen to a familiar voice every morning. Hope you have a great day.
1: 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Thank you for calling.

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I've heard of people selling clean urine for someone needing to take a drug test, but you're never going to guess where this dumb criminal collected her sample from. Earl Dibbles Jr. is going to share this real story coming up next.

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1: I'm Earl Dibbles Jr. I'm a country boy. I'm an honest boy, too, and crime don't pay. I got a story to prove it. There's a woman that's back in trouble after being ordered to do random drug testing after being arrested for possession of drug paraphernalia and driving with a suspended license. She's been accused of using a fraudulent urine sample, according to a criminal complaint. When confronted about this phony sample, Betty reportedly admitted that she collected urine from her aunt's dog, which she intended to provide during the testing. This ain't no first time Betty's been in trouble, neither. She's got several cocaine convictions. She was arrested at the probation office and charged with urine testing fraudulent practices and booked on being dumb.
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5: Hey, thanks for starting your Thursday here with me on After Midnight, y'all. I'm Granger Smith, your host. Hey, I've got some things that went down on this day in history I want to talk about this hour. Plus, some Nashville news with Ann Hudson. She's keeping you in touch with your favorite stars out there in Nashville. Some things went down, and she's going to tell you about it. Hang tight for all of this here early on a Thursday. We are After Midnight.

It was on this day in 1948 that Israel officially became a nation once again, a moment that reshaped the entire world map. I'll share more about this in history, plus some other things that went down in two country songs.

0: loves talking about history, and he's even got the diploma to prove it. It's time for This Day in History on After Midnight with Granger Smith.
1: On this day, May the 14th, 1787, delegates gathered in Philly to draw up the U.S. Constitution. 1796, early smallpox vaccine was tested. 1804, Lewis and Clark depart to explore the Northwest. 1904, the first Olympics held in America. 1948, Israel was proclaimed its own nation once again. 1973, America's first space station, Skylab, was launched. 1998, Frank Sinatra passed away. Also in 1998, Seinfeld's final episode aired to more than 76 million people watching. Some famous birthdays include Facebook founder Mark Zuckerberg, actress Kate Blanchett, director George Lucas, NFL great Rob Gronkowski, and country singer Dustin Lynch. Those are just a few things that went down on this day in history.
0: You got it locked on After Midnight with Granger Smith.
2: Man, I love this place. I've been surfing here since I was a kid. Now, seeing my grandson out on the water, it means everything to me. Watching him and taking in the blue waves, the sea breeze, the blurry horizon.
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1: Hey, Granger, this is Barbara. I work at a small airport in Mesa, Arizona. I love listening to you at the end of my shift, plus my ride home. 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

0: Ann Hudson is coming up next with all the latest from Nashville. 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
1: Well, this is cool, Granger. If you're a Brad Paisley fan, I love what he has just announced. I got that story coming up in your Nashville news next.

0: Here's what's new in Nashville. Here's Ann Hudson.
1: Brad Paisley has announced a really cool concept. It's called Tackle Box, where he releases and gives fans access to unreleased and unfinished music. The first song from Tackle Box is called Fallen, and it's available now. Says that he sees this project as just never ending. It's almost like the fans have a direct link to his Dropbox or to a playlist that never ends. I think that's really cool. And I'll keep you updated on his future drops. Well, Jody Messina is hitting the road. She has announced the Bridges tour dates, celebrating 30 years of Jody Messina. It'll kick off on May 28th in Pennsylvania before wrapping up on March 6th in Wisconsin of 2027, of course. A full list of her dates are up on her website now.
0: Granger and Ann have more Nashville news for you now. 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
1: A little over 3 weeks ago, my wife passed away. She decided to take her own life. 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I never saw it coming. I'm devastated and lost. I know it's still fresh and it hurts, and I have so much anger, not towards my wife and not towards God. Matthew, so sorry, brother. It's tough to even read your email. It's tough to read. You have a tough road ahead of you, no doubt, but you also have a lot of life. I think it's important, Matthew, in the situation, especially with suicide, that you reinforce with these girls over and over, I am not leaving you.
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1: I knew I'd see her around. I'd be at some party. She'd show up and I'd be walking out. Or across some parking lot, hiding behind her sister. I'd look up, she'd be at the red light beside me in that white Maxima with the sticker on the back. I'd act

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I see them everywhere together, and it's hitting a little too close to home. She's so far gone, but she didn't go far. She was over me.

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I've been asking that question, and this has been a really good topic. I want to hear from you. 866-607-8383.

0: Thanks so much for staying up with us. 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
1: Topic of the hour, we're talking about favorite car. And I'm saying, hey, pie in the sky, give me your make, model, color. I got my producer, the Ant-Man, sitting with me. What you got on this?
2: Remember Miami Vice?
1: Yeah.
2: Ferrari Testarossa. That was the car.
1: Yeah.
2: The white one.
1: With the stripes on the...
2: Well, it's not paint. It's like the air vents.
1: Air vent on the side.
2: Mm-hmm. Yep.
1: Incredible car. It's got to be red.
2: I've heard they were terrible, but like since then. But like as a kid...
1: Oh, why? Who told you they're terrible?
2: I've heard that like they're just like faulty and they took a lot of maintenance and a lot of, you know, I don't know.
1: Probably so.
2: Yeah.
1: So we're going to take a phone call here on this. 866-607-8383.
3: Yeah, my favorite dream car is my 1981 Dodge four-wheel drive power Ram. And it's a medium shade of blue. I'm in the process of restoring it.
1: I love it. Super modest. We had a call like this yesterday from that same era Ford. Yeah. Good trucks. Yeah. Built like
2: Dodge.
1: Tanks.
2: Yeah.
1: Or I'm sorry, Dodge. Built like tanks.
2: Much different than a Ferrari Testarossa.
1: Pretty much the opposite of what you just
2: pretty
1: said.
2: Pretty much, yeah. Absolutely.
1: You know, you're talking about all the flash and tons of maintenance, and that old Dodge, no maintenance at all, just keeps on going. 866-607-8383.
4: 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Bye.
1: There we go again.
2: And a lot of ladies.
1: Yeah.
2: Yeah.
1: Just coming in with the modest answer. That's good, though.
2: Good stuff.
1: That's good stuff. 866-607-8383.
5: 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Come be a part of After Midnight with Granger Smith.
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0: I'm Tammy Silverman, President and CEO of Indiana Youth Institute. 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

0: 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Listen to you quite a bit. Enjoy your show. It's good and wholesome. Keep it up. Take care.
1: Thank you, Don. I appreciate that, buddy. Appreciate you calling.

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1: I'm not saying I'm addicted to fishing, but my boat has more photos than my house.
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0: One New York police officer tried to turn a traffic stop into a personal payday, asking a driver for a $1,700 loan during the stop. Spoiler alert, it didn't go well. Earl Dibbles Jr. is going to share this dumb criminal story with us next.
1: Prettiest girl I've ever seen. Look at her, man, look at me.

0: It's time for Earl Dibbles and Dumb Criminals on After Midnight.
1: All right, this one takes the cake. Some New York cop named Armando Silvestri, only 29 years old, pulls a driver over in Queens, and then he leans in and says, "Hey, how about you loan me $1,700? Like a dang pawn shop on wheels." Says he'll pay it back with interest. Spoiler alert, he didn't. Didn't record the stop, didn't turn on his body cam, just ghosted the poor fella after getting that old cash. Internal Affairs heard about it, and old Armando got himself arrested. He's now suspended, unpaid, and probably looking for a real loan. Dumb.
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9: Hey, it's Brittany Bailey of the B100 Morning Show. 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

0: All right, check out this good news. After crossing paths with a man named Dan and his dog Bentley living under an overpass in Jefferson County, five women decided they weren't going to walk away. So they launched a fundraiser, they got him a hotel, and then it kept going, eventually pooling enough to buy him an RV to call home. Can you believe that? They also helped him land a job. That's crazy. And when they surprised Dan with the keys, he was nearly speechless, I can only imagine. And his first word was, "I love it." And that's good news.
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0: We promised a first-class country music cruise and the first sailing delivered. 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

Last hour, we talked about this. I've been hearing some great stories, and I want to hear from you. 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

0: up this morning, 3 a.m., North Carolina, hauling chicken feed to these chicken farms so we can feed this wonderful country with chicken. Thank you for what you do. Listen to you every single morning. Have a good one.
1: I appreciate you, Bubba. Thanks for doing that good work. We all need our chicken.

0: Ann Hudson is about to jump on and share some Nashville news with us. Ann, what do you have lined up?
1: Well, Granger, I don't know if you saw the news, but one of Chase Matthews' band members was arrested immediately following his show. I got that story coming up in your Nashville news next.

0: news from Nashville's Music Row. It's Ann Hudson.
1: So Chase Matthew is speaking out after one of his band members was arrested in Kentucky on serious charges involving a minor. Chase Matthew said that he had no prior knowledge of the allegations and says that the musician, his bassist, has been immediately removed from the band. Well, Jody Messina is hitting the road. She has announced the Bridges tour dates. Celebrating 30 years of Jody Messina. It'll kick off on May 28th in Pennsylvania before wrapping up on March 6th in Wisconsin. Of 2027, of course. A full list of her dates are up on her website now.
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0: 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I had the chance to sit down with Stephen Rinella. You remember that guy? The host from Meat Eater, the wildly popular Netflix hunting show, and Hunting History on the History Channel. 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
1: 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You look back in your life, is there one that just pops out and knocked your socks off?
2: 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I've been real fortunate. Like in Alaska, you can't hunt sheep without a guide unless you have a relative that lives there. My brother's been in Alaska for 25 years or something. Periodically, I'll be able to go sheep hunting and we just go. I can just go with him, you know. And man, that's like, it's the epitome of mountain hunting. Another favorite for me would be like hunting mule deer during the rut in late November is just a blast.
0: 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He's a really, really good storyteller. 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
9: Partly sunny skies today. We do get up a little bit warmer. We're still going to talk about highs around 63 degrees. As we head into tonight, skies will be partly cloudy. We'll drop down to 45. And then for Friday, we start out with a few showers and thunderstorms, then partly sunny skies. High temperatures up around 68. We are looking at highs near 80 through the weekend. I'm Chief Meteorologist Carrie Pujo.

0: morning and welcome to Thursday. It's 5:59, 39 degrees, a beautiful morning. If you saw that sliver of a moon and now we get to see the beautiful sunrise, what a perfect day to make it a great day. You can get connected on socials at B100 Morning Show or send me a text. Let me know how you're doing at 888-817-B100. We're going to have a super fun day. It's all starting right here, right now on the B.
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0: Today's Best from Us Country, B100, Cody Johnson, The Fall, 606 and 39 degrees. I'm Brittany Bailey, and I might have told you this already, but we went to Bryan, Ohio over the weekend. We went for originally just to visit the Candy World, and it's where with the Spangler Candy Factory, they make Dum Dums, candy canes, circus peanuts, Bit of Honey. And it was so fun. But that town, oh, it's so spectacular. And there was the cutest little coffee shop, but it was also this fancy little winery in the back. And so, it was a wine restaurant, a tasting bar. So you kind of got it all there. And we had the best time touring this cute, cute, cute little town. And so when I hear Dusty Slay, maybe you're sipping your morning coffee. He's talking about that. Here's from his Netflix special, Working Man.
1: So I love a hipster coffee shop because I like good coffee, you know. But sometimes they complicate things for no reason. Like, all I drink is black coffee. And I went to this one coffee shop, and I go up to the guy. He figured out a way to complicate that. I go up to him. I go, hey, man, let me get a black coffee. He goes, pour over or drip? I was like, I don't know, man. However you get it in there. You know what I mean? I'm like, I don't really know what you're asking me right now. I'm not looking to be involved in making the coffee here. Pour it, drip it, whatever you got to do, man, but wrap it up. He was like, pour over takes 15 minutes. I was like, well, start dripping then. I don't know how you drip faster than you pour, man. That don't even make sense. I don't know how you're doing it. I don't know why you're doing it like that. 15 minutes to make a coffee. I don't need it to be that good. You know what I mean? Like, I like a good coffee, but I don't need you back there massaging the beans, you know?
0: It's Dusty Slay from his Netflix special, Working Man. One of the coolest guys. So fun. So however you take your coffee, raise a glass. Let's cheers to Thursday. Coffee
2: in my cup. I always turn them on first thing in the morning when I'm making my commute to work.
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9: I can drink the bad all night. That's the stuff I like. B100 weather.
10: Partly sunny skies today. We do get up a little bit warmer. We're still going to talk about highs around 63 degrees. As we head into tonight, skies will be partly cloudy. We'll drop down to 45. And then for Friday, we start out with a few showers and thunderstorms, then partly sunny skies. High temperatures up around 68. We are looking at highs near 80 through the weekend. I'm Chief Meteorologist Carrie Pujo.

0: I know what I was feeling. What was I thinking?
1: Today's Best of Most Country, B100, Dierks Bentley at 621 and 39 degrees. All this week, we've been interviewing the contestants for Oaklawn's Got Talent, which is happening at the Learner tomorrow. And we're very excited about this because while it is a very entertaining, fun show, it all helps Oaklawn and their mission to help people right where they're at and to further mental health right here in Michiana. So tomorrow's going to be a great fundraiser and a lot of fun. You can catch up on past interviews wherever you find your podcast. Just search for the best of the B100 Morning Show. And right now, I've been given the authority to give two tickets away. So if you'd like to be there tomorrow night at the Learner, what I want you to do, and we did this in a Hive giveaway yesterday. So if you're not getting Hive text, that's also part of the perk of being in the Hive. But I want to know what your hidden talent might be. So you can text that to me right now at 888-817-B100, and somebody's going to win a pair of tickets to go to Oaklawn's Got Talent tomorrow at the Learner. I love Trisha's answer. She said her hidden talent, I can't sing, not great at cooking, but I've had several people tell me I should do stand-up. So I'm going to say my not-so-hidden talent, making people laugh. That's a good one. Melanie's hidden talent is crocheting. Bruce can write his name forwards with his right hand and backwards with his left hand, simultaneously using both hands. That hurts my brain. What? I need to see this in action. So what is your hidden talent? Text it to me now at 888-817-B100. Patrick says he can cook. Love to see it. 888-817-B100. Text me your hidden talent and somebody's going to win tickets to be at Oaklawn's Got Talent tomorrow at the Learner. And just around 8:30, we'll hear from Sherry. She is the creator and singer of the Ripple Effect Choir. So there are many, I don't want to say wrong, 26 singers altogether. Well, beautiful choir. We'll be talking with Sherry coming up at 8:30 ahead of Oaklawn's Got Talent tomorrow at the Learner.

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4: B100 Weather. Partly sunny skies today. We do get up a little bit warmer. We're still going to talk about highs around 63 degrees. As we head into tonight, skies will be partly cloudy. We'll drop down to 45. And then for Friday, we start out with a few showers and thunderstorms, then partly sunny skies. High temperatures up around 68. We are looking at highs near 80 through the weekend. I'm Chief Meteorologist Carrie Pujo.

0: 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We play every Tuesday and Thursday. 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
1: Corrine, I'm so excited to play with you today. We've got five questions all about pop culture. You're going to get them first, and we're going to kick Brittany out of here so she doesn't hear it. And then she's going to get them after. If you beat Brittany, you get $50.
2: All right.
1: All right. So the only thing I need from you is to.
2: It's tough to beat Brittany.
0: No.
1: Oh, Brittany is a tough cookie to crack, but. Or a tough nut to crack. I don't know anybody who's cracking cookies. but all I need from you is to kick Brittany out of here.
2: All right, Brittany, get out of there.
1: There we go. All right, Corrine. First question. This artist became famous for blending hip-hop and R&B with heavy auto-tune effects, helping define the sound of the late 2000 radio hits like Buy You a Drink and Bartender. Do you know the artist?
2: Oh, jeez.
1: I'm a buy you a drink.
2: I don't know.
1: No worries. If you end up thinking about it, let me know. All right, second question. Fans of classic movie monsters got exciting news with this fourth installment of the action-adventure franchise now in development. It was known for combining ancient curses, swarms of scarabs, and massive desert set pieces. The series originally starred Brendan Fraser battling resurrected evil in Egypt, the title being a popular Halloween costume if you had enough toilet paper. Do you know what franchise?
2: A mummy.
1: All right. Yeah. All right. Third question. Even the Vatican made sneaker headlines recently when Pope Leo was spotted wearing a pair of these iconic athletic shoes. They're known for their famous swoosh logo and the slogan, just do it. What footwear brand is this?
2: Nike.
1: All right, fourth question. This British actor is known for playing brilliant and often eccentric characters, including Sherlock Holmes in the BBC series Sherlock and Doctor Strange in the Marvel Cinematic Universe. No, his last name is not the formal piece of midsection clothing in a tuxedo. Who is this actor?
2: Marvel. No.
1: Okay, no worries. And then finally, graduates at Arizona State University recently got a surprise from this legendary actor who's delivered a commencement speech after decades as one of Hollywood's biggest stars. He's famously portrayed both the adventurous archaeologist Indiana Jones and the smuggler Han Solo in Star Wars. Do you know the legend?
2: Star Wars? I don't know.
1: No worries. Well, let me get Brittany and we'll see how she does.
2: All right. Probably
3: going to
2: beat me.
3: Yeah, no problem. All right.
0: Okay.
1: All right. So Corrine got 2 out of 5. Now, first question, Brittany. This artist became famous for blending hip-hop and R&B with heavy auto-tune effects, helping define the sound of the late 2000s radio like Buy You a Drink and Bartender. Years later, fans were surprised to discover just how strong his natural singing voice is through live performances and viral videos. Who is the artist?
0: Is that T-Pain?
1: That is T-Pain, exactly. Ozzy Osbourne, now a big fan of his live performance. Second, fans of classic movie monsters got exciting news with a fourth installment of this action-adventure franchise now in development. Known for combining ancient curses, swarms of scarabs, and massive desert set pieces, the series originally starred Brendan Fraser battling resurrected evil in Egypt. Do you know the franchise?
0: The Mummy?
1: It is The Mummy. Third question. Even the Vatican made sneaker headlines recently when Pope Leo was spotted wearing a pair of these iconic athletic shoes. Known for their famous swoosh logo and the slogan, just do it, what footwear brand is this?
0: Is Nike.
1: Nike. Exactly. God of victory. And fourth, this British actor is known for playing brilliant and often eccentric characters, including Sherlock Holmes in the BBC series Sherlock and Doctor Strange in the Marvel Cinematic Universe. No, his last name is not the formal piece of midsection clothing in a tuxedo. Who is this actor?
0: Benedict Cumberbun.
1: Cumberbatch. I mean, if you get that, you're 80% of the way. And finally, graduates at Arizona State University recently got a surprise from this legendary actor who delivered a commencement speech after decades as one of Hollywood's biggest stars. He's famously portrayed both the adventurous archaeologist Indiana Jones and the smuggler Han Solo in Star Wars. Who is he?
0: Okay, I thought we were going to go down the Hugh Jackman route because wasn't he just at Ball State? But my final answer is going to be Harrison Ford.
1: Harrison Ford, that is correct. I had my pick of the litter. There's, I mean,
0: a lot of celebrities
1: doing commencement speeches. Yeah, for sure.
0: Very true. Well, Corrine, thank you so much for playing with us this morning. We're going to play again on Thursday, and you can sign up to play right now at b100.com.

0: Today's Best of Most Country B100, Ella Langley, weren't for the wind at 639 and 39 degrees. She opened up for Morgan Wallen in Indy over the weekend. And not only did she look fabulous, I loved her whole outfit with the boots. Oh, she looks so great. But I want to talk about something great that Morgan Wallen is doing at upcoming shows, because he really thinks about each individual fan and how can he make it the best experience ever. And so he's going to be doing something that's never been done before. And Reed will tell you all about it in The Buzz coming up in 10 minutes right here on The B.
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10: Partly sunny skies today. We do get up a little bit warmer. We're still going to talk about highs around 63 degrees. As we head into tonight, skies will be partly cloudy. We'll drop down to 45. And then for Friday, we start out with a few showers and thunderstorms, then partly sunny skies. High temperatures up around 68. We are looking at highs near 80 through the weekend. I'm Chief Meteorologist Carrie Pujo.

0: What's that buzz on the B?
1: 650 and 40 degrees, a beautiful morning out there. Look at that golden sunrise. And the buzz is all brought to you by Imperial Furniture. Now, the trailer for Will Ferrell's, I haven't talked about Will Ferrell in quite a long time. When's the last time you really did a project?
2: I don't know.
1: Well, this one, it's new and it's coming out. It's a golf comedy series. The Netflix show will be called The Hawk. So Will Ferrell plays an aging golf pro trying to make a comeback. Molly Shannon co-stars as his ex-wife.
3: In golf, there is a saying, play it as it lies.
4: Oh, mama, I'm back.
5: Oh, I'm not back. It's
6: Bonnie Hawkins.
7: What if he got back on the PGA Tour?
8: There is nothing in God's bag of miracles that could get you back on top.
5: What is happening? What is happening?
1: The Hawk premieres July 16th. It's a 10-episode series. And I remember he was in a movie with Reese Witherspoon. Both of them booked the same wedding venue. That was the last thing that I've seen him in. I think that was on Prime.
2: Maybe. All I can think of is he's now collecting like sports professionalism in movies, right? Race car driver, now golf. I mean, I guess old school counts as a cheerleading movie, but yeah. Anyway, Morgan Wallen, in other news on the buzz, is helping to set a new standard for accessibility at his concerts. At his show tomorrow at Ben Hill Griffin Stadium in Gainesville, Florida, he will have live audio description for blind attendees. We've seen the ASL deaf interpreters there, but now we get blind descriptions for blind attendees. It's a first at this stadium for a concert, and it's also believed to be the first of its kind in for a major tour in the U.S. Really, really cool see that expand. Yeah, who
1: and
2: wouldn't want to see
1: leave it up
2: Morgan
1: to
2: Hall?
1: Morgan to do yeah. that. Reba McEntire, now she's engaged to Rex Lynn, and she's talking about some of her plans for when they do have their big wedding.
9: Well, we're going to have dogs there, and I have two grand dogs, Watson and Belle, so they may be the ring bearers or something like that, but we have to have our animals in there. We've got longhorns and donkeys, horses, and everything there at the place, cats, and we have a lot of fun with them.
1: It sounds like they're getting married on Noah's Ark.
2: Yeah,
1: we got two grand dogs, two longhorns at 653 and 40 degrees. That's your buzz, and it's brought to you by Imperial Furniture.
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10: 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They only good time with.
1: They're awesome.
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16: Partly sunny skies today. We do get up a little bit warmer. We're still going to talk about highs around 63 degrees. As we head into tonight, skies will be partly cloudy. We'll drop down to 45. And then for Friday, we start out with a few showers and thunderstorms, then partly sunny skies. High temperatures up around 68. We are looking at highs near 80 through the weekend. I'm Chief Meteorologist Carrie Pujo.

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0: Today's Best from Most Country, B100, 709 and 41 degrees, a beautiful morning, and that's the kind of day we're hoping for. It's going to happen. We're just going to speak it into existence Saturday, May 23rd at the Mac and Cheese Fest at Four Winds Field. It's happening from 5 until 10. You've got so many different mac and cheese samples to try, plus entertainment with Whiskey Friends, the premier Morgan Wallen tribute, and micro wrestling.
1: Yeah, it's the complete package. Dinner and a show and a concert.
0: Everything. All ages, we all have to be there. So how about right here, right now? I'm Brittany Bailey along with Reed this morning, and you and I both like to sing.
1: Mm-hmm. Yep.
0: So I have some Impasta lyrics. See what I did there?
1: I'd love it.
0: So we have song titles that we've added some macaroni themes, noodle themes, cooking themes. And so if you also like to sing and you know your music, well, then Impasta is the game for you.
1: Yes.
0: 888-817-B100. We're going to be singing and giving away some passes to the Mac and Cheese Fest at Four Winds Field next Saturday. So give us a call right now at 888-817-B100. And you said you're going to feel like a blimp. I think we're all going to be rolling around that day.
1: Big time.
0: Feeling good, feeling full.
1: I mean, it's... I don't want to say that collectively our GI tracks are going to have one hell of a weekend, but if I don't have at least some sort of disruption, I don't think I would have done it right.
0: Exactly. That's what I'm saying. Perfect. So 888-817-B100. If that sounds like the perfect kind of day for you, then let's play. Let's sing 888-817-B100.
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8: Partly sunny skies today. We do get up a little bit warmer. We're still going to talk about highs around 63 degrees. As we head into tonight, skies will be partly cloudy. We'll drop down to 45. And then for Friday, we start out with a few showers and thunderstorms, then partly sunny skies. High temperatures up around 68. We are looking at highs near 80 through the weekend. I'm Chief Meteorologist Carrie Pujo.

0: Today's Best of Most Country, B100, Tyler Hubbard at 721 and 42 degrees. It's gorgeous out there this morning. I love it. I'm Brittany Bailey along with Reed this morning. We've got Chastity on the line. She wants to win some Mac and Cheese Fest passes. We have a lot of song titles here that we have added noodle lyrics or have something to do with macaroni. And you have to tell us what the actual lyric is in the song title.
1: Okay.
0: Let's just do a test.
2: Yeah, yeah.
0: Okay, so Reed, you do the first one.
2: We will mac you.
1: Rock you.
0: Yeah, that is right.
2: There you go. Although we will mac you just sounds like a very aggressive display of affection.
0: So here we go.
1: It does. You
0: need at least six to win because they're that easy and that fun. And if you want to sing along with us, you are more than welcome.
1: Okay.
0: Sweet dreams are made of cheese.
1: These.
0: Yeah.
2: Yep. All right. Pour some cheese on me.
1: It's pour some sugar on me.
0: Yeah. Dun, dun, dun. Another one bites the crust.
1: Another one bites the dust.
0: Yeah,
2: yes.
0: You're halfway there.
2: Yes. Mac streaks back. All right.
1: It's Backstreet's back.
0: All right. I can't feel my cheese when I'm with you.
2: But I love
1: you. I can't feel my cheese when I'm with you.
2: Yeah.
0: You only need one more.
2: Straight out of Parmesan.
1: Is it Straight Outta Compton?
2: Yes!
0: Chastity, you did it!
1: This has to be the best game ever.
2: Oh, man, I'm so glad you got it because I was like, I can't do it anymore.
0: These are so fun, and you did it.
2: The tickets are yours. I mean, that's six, right?
0: Mm-hmm.
2: Yeah.
0: Every breath you bake.
1: Every breath you take.
0: Yes!
2: Yes!
0: I'll be watching you. Good
2: job.
0: Oh,
2: that's good.
1: Oh, thanks to my mama for introducing me to music.
0: She nailed it, and it's all happening next Saturday at Four Winds Field, the Mac and Cheese Fest. Ugh. She's no impasta. She knows all her songs.
2: I can't even think of an affirming pun there, but this is as cheesy as it gets, I think, for sure, for sure.
0: Well, and I think Straight out of Parmesan, that's a problem, actually.
2: Yeah, I mean...
0: It's an emergency.

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4: 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B100
5: Weather. Partly sunny skies today. We do get up a little bit warmer. We're still going to talk about highs around 63 degrees. As we head into tonight, skies will be partly cloudy. We'll drop down to 45. And then for Friday, we start out with a few showers and thunderstorms, then partly sunny skies. High temperatures up around 68. We are looking at highs near 80 through the weekend. I'm Chief Meteorologist Carrie Pujo.

0: It's Happy Headlines with Laura Smith from MNC on the B.
1: 735, 44 degrees, happy headlines. We do have to say, though, got a text straight out of Parmesan. Yes, can I make that a song? We should.
2: You're more than welcome to. I removed myself completely, though.
1: I think you should lay down the vocals for it, though.
2: Okay,
1: lay
2: maybe.
1: Lay down the tracks.
2: We'll see. We'll see the lyrics. Have your people call my people.
1: Laura Smith, what is happy today?
3: Well, there's blue skies. I'm looking at that. Mm-hmm. Boy, that'll make
1: refreshing.
3: You smile. For a little nostalgia, Oslo Elementary School in Elkhart is inviting the community for one final celebration before the schools consolidate. So they're going to have a farewell picnic tonight called A Final Farewell. Now, it's this evening from 5 until 7. It's on the school grounds itself. The event is going to have food for purchase, games, activities, and an opportunity for current and former students, families, and staff walk through the building to reconnect. I need to go back to school. With old friends and neighbors, they say the gathering is meant to give the community one last chance to visit Oslo Elementary. But I'm thinking of going tonight because I went to Oslo Elementary for 6 months in first grade. It was my first experience with school. And about my only memory that I have right now is during reading hour, I went up to Mrs. Pfeiffer and I said, I don't feel. And then the well part was all over her beautiful dress. Yeah. And then we were in the bathroom at the same time. She was cleaning off her dress. She was not happy. So when I announced a few months later that my family was moving me to Brazil, she
2: led a standing ovation.
3: Clapped. She was clapping. Yeah.
1: Get that
3: so maybe
1: girl
3: I'll
1: out of
3: go
1: here.
3: Tonight. Maybe she'll be there.
1: I mean, once a bobcat, always a bobcat.
3: Is that what they are?
1: Mm-hmm.
3: Oh, I wasn't there long enough to know that.
2: Just bring some Pepto-Bismol or something.
1: You were a barf cat.
3: Exactly. Oh, my goodness.
1: Well, thank you for those happy headlines. It's 737 and 44 degrees. Laura Smith from MNC on the B.
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8: weather. Partly sunny skies today. We do get up a little bit warmer. We're still going to talk about highs around 63 degrees. As we head into tonight, skies will be partly cloudy. We'll drop down to 45. And then for Friday, we start out with a few showers and thunderstorms, then partly sunny skies. High temperatures up around 68. We are looking at highs near 80 through the weekend. I'm Chief Meteorologist Carrie Pujo.

0: Today's Best from Most Country, B100, Keith Urban, Somebody Like You, 750 and 44 degrees. Today, I'm wearing my red, white, and blue patriotic sweater today for a reason. We've got flags for vets with Zollman's Best One Tire and Auto Care, Legacy Heating and Air, and Budweiser to honor our local heroes. So today, I get to go meet a veteran. I'm so excited.
1: Yeah, dropping off a flag as well. So you're really just, I mean, the whole package.
0: It's wonderful. And then I want to give a shout out. I don't know if she wants her name out there, but got a message that said, hey, I bought two tickets to go see Craig Morgan at the Blue Gate on Friday, and I can't make it, but I would love to pass these on to a veteran. How cool is that?
1: Mm-hmm.
0: So thanks to this wonderful angel, our veteran tonight has the tickets to go see Craig Morgan tomorrow night.
1: Wow. That is
0: awesome.
1: A lot
0: of goodness and greatness
1: out
0: there.
1: Just bringing people together. I mean, this is just getting people in the community, like a little support in for... You know, some people who have really made a difference now, you know, just and, a kind gesture.
0: Yeah. And we're still open for nominations right now at B100.com. You can also text the word flags, FLAGS, to 888-817-B100 with Zollman's Best One Tire and Auto Care, Legacy Heating and Air, and Budweiser. 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Again, that number is 888-817-B100. So why are you celebrating? Maybe it's because the sunshine is so glorious. Finally, we've missed it. 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
2: B100 Weather.
6: partly sunny skies today. We do get up a little bit warmer. We're still going to talk about highs around 63 degrees. As we head into tonight, skies will be partly cloudy. We'll drop down to 45. And then for Friday, we start out with a few showers and thunderstorms, then partly sunny skies. High temperatures up around 68. We are looking at highs near 80 through the weekend. I'm Chief Meteorologist Carrie Pujo.

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1: She said, I've seen you in here before.

0: It's great at 8 with Brittany on the V.
1: 802, a beautiful 45 degrees. Great at 8 is brought to you by Goodwill, and a really great story out of Seattle where it's so unfortunate when you wake up and you realize someone's been through your car. And that's what Holly and Brandon woke up to. Someone had busted the window out and they were getting ready to move. So their car was packed. And what did they take? Well, a little bag that had the ashes, ceramic paw prints, and memorial stuffed animal of their late Chihuahua, Tia. And obviously, thieves just threw that out because it didn't matter to them. Yeah. So find Chris then. Chris has been homeless for 7 years. He's dumpster diving. He finds this bag and he realizes, I'm not going to sell this. This is too special to someone. Sees a flyer, realizes, I have that bag. I have that pillow. Reconnected, and the owners were so touched. They were so grateful to have it. And they said, we want to give you a reward. And he said, no, I don't need that. I just want to do what was right. So they said, well, can we do something? Set up a GoFundMe. And right now, as I look at it, this GoFundMe, so they want to get him his own apartment. $6,944 has been raised for Chris.
2: That is awesome. I mean, for Chris, it's like he stumbles upon this. It's worthless to him. But for him to have the empathy to see, like, this is really important to somebody without having seen the flyer previously, and then happens to find the flyer, stumbles upon it, and then is able to deliver this to her. Such a touching story.
1: And he also has a heart for rescue animals. He's caring for a dog named Rio that he rescued from the streets. And so he said this support will not only provide for him, but his furry friend as well.
2: Oh, that's awesome.
1: So there's good people out there. For every bad deed, I think there's 10 more right in front of it. Mm-hmm. And that's what this is all about. Great at 8 is brought to you by Goodwill. And coming up after Josh Ross, one of the final cash codes of the week and your chance to win $1,000. It's all happening right here at 8:04 and 45 degrees on the beach.
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1: We're down to the final 2 days of Cash Codes, y'all, and your chance to win $1,000. So when you text this cash code to 888-817-2100, you've got your chance to win. And what is that cash code?
2: The cash code is FUND. FUND. Not fun. This is not a laughing matter. This is not fun.
1: Not
2: this
1: fun.
2: We're not going to find anything. We are going to fund your bank account. Fund. F-U-N-D. Fund.
1: What kind of fund do you have?
2: Oh.
1: They say rainy day fund, but what's your fun fund?
2: Sure. Well, I think everybody needs that light at the end of the tunnel whenever it comes to the work week. What are you working for? For me, right now, I mean, we're going to be talking about it tomorrow, I hope, but it might be a TV of my future, unfortunately.
1: I know. Coming up in a few minutes, Reed will tell you all about this saga that he's had with his TV. So you might have a TV fund. Okay.
2: What about you?
1: I need a new pair of tennis shoes.
2: Ooh. Do you already have something picked out?
1: No. That's the thing. They're expensive. So I've been saving and waiting.
2: For me, if I pick it out, it's already too late.
1: You know what you're getting.
2: Yeah.
1: Well, we can't win, unfortunately, but maybe you have a fun fund, and you will win $1,000. So text that word FUND to 888-817-B100. That's 888-817-2100. And you'll get more cash codes at 1110, 110, and 310.
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7: Partly sunny skies today. We do get up a little bit warmer. We're still going to talk about highs around 63 degrees. As we head into tonight, skies will be partly cloudy. We'll drop down to 45. And then for Friday, we start out with a few showers and thunderstorms, then partly sunny skies. High temperatures up around 68. We are looking at highs near 80 through the weekend. I'm Chief Meteorologist Carrie Pujo.

0: Today's Best and Most Country, B100. I always say with bigger houses, more to clean. It's 821 and 46 degrees. Brittany Bailey along with Reed this morning. You're going to walk us through a TV saga.
1: Yep. So I got this TV about a year ago, and 6 months after we got it, it broke. And perfectly right after the
0: warranty
1: expires, because Samsung, I think, has this dialed in. However, turned out to be a bigger problem for a ton of people, where the power board was going out on everybody's. So I can't get rid of the TV because there's some talk about a recall that, you know, is going to make me at least hold on to it. But in the meantime, I might as well try to repair it and then save myself some money.
0: So right now we're going to take a peek into, is this your basement?
1: No, this is my living room.
0: Okay,
1: I wasn't going to transport that TV too far.
0: It's huge. How big is this?
1: 77 inches.
0: Wow.
1: I definitely, like, this was my baby. You know,
0: I know you researched for a long time trying to find the right one.
1: Everything. And so now, I hope somebody else can relate, because this has become a toxic, stubborn, if I can't fix it, then it's a big failure on me. And so I'm in deep, Brittany.
0: So in this video of your living room, not only do we get to see you working behind the scenes, but there's also a surprise house guest. You might hear your wife, Steffi, screaming.
1: Yeah, exactly.
2: Last time. And landing pad. Thank you, Pip, for the demonstration.
0: That's your cat.
2: Dismount complete. Operation table set. Scalpels acquired. Here we go. Big panic.
3: It's on the window.
2: Oh, Pip!
1: It's not gonna stick. Here, let me get it. Let me get a shoe.
0: There's a big wasp.
1: Oh yeah.
2: Man, I don't want to use.
1: Came in on the wreath.
3: Huge.
2: Get it, my apex predator.
3: Don't do it.
2: Oh damn, that is.
3: Yeah, it's gonna sting her.
2: Not gonna sting her, but. Man, I gotta kill it. Okay, potential assailants removed. So's the back panel. This. Is what we're replacing.
1: So I'm on component two of a total of three that I'm replacing. This is the main board,
2: and it is
1: and
2: so
1: previously
2: good
1: I replaced the power supply board that shorted.
2: Old so, one out, new one in. Now, double check everything has everything plugged in, and then we're gonna attach it to that wall, and we're gonna hope.
0: And sadly, it did not work.
1: Oh. And it's got power. It's got everything. Diagnosis, it was one of the two components left. I tried the one. The second one, Brittany, it comes in today. And if this doesn't work, then I have to officially admit.

0: given up and you're saying, no, I'm going to try this part. Have you been YouTubing tutorials on how to fix these, or are you just kind of going in?
1: Big time. It feels like I was like tests I was cramming for in college. It's short-term memory. I've got the labels and everything, but a week removed from this repair, I'm not going to remember a thing, I think.
0: Never say never.
1: Okay, fair.
0: I'm trying to
1: fair.
0: Get you to fix the TV here in the studio this morning, so maybe yeah. maybe you'll
1: my
0: get a
1: wife,
0: TV
1: My wife this
0: repair,
1: whole
0: man.
1: Time has been just like, it would have been so much easier if you just got a new TV instead and then let the, you know, potential recall happen, and I'm like, but I'm in too deep.
0: Mm-hmm.
1: I'm in too deep, and I know it. I can't help it. I can't. Please, somebody else have a similar story, because I can't be the only one who's just dug his heels in and refuses to let it die.
0: No, I don't think it's stubbornness necessarily. I think it is perseverance. You want to have
1: wow.
0: the sense of accomplishment, and you seem to be a very perseverant person.
1: I am persevering. That's exactly
0: yes,
1: right.
0: Yes, not stubborn.
1: Yep. I need to. I'm going to come in. My wife is going to be like, stubborn. No, persevering.
0: Yes,
1: I am persevering.
0: Yes.
1: Even though she's like totally right.
0: Well, at 888-817-B100, you can let us know and keep us posted. So we've got the video posted right now on our Facebook page of Reed and step one, step two. So tonight, step three.
1: Yeah. It has to work. It has to.
0: Yep. We're going to speak positive vibes into that TV, that this third power component
1: yep,
0: thing.
1: Yep.
0: Yep,
1: the
0: it's
1: time,
0: gonna work.
1: The TC board, time control board. We'll figure it out.
0: There are so
1: it's
0: many
1: coming.
0: Wonderful people out there who are so smart. They're like, duh.
1: Oh, no, they're going to judge me so
0: yep,
1: much.
0: Yeah. The number is 888-817-B100.
2: It's going to be a good day.
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2: I got some good friends. They only good time with.
0: They're awesome.
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2: B100 weather. Partly sunny skies today. We do get up a little bit warmer. We're still going to talk about highs around 63 degrees. As we head into tonight, skies will be partly cloudy. We'll drop down to 45. And then for Friday, we start out with a few showers and thunderstorms, then partly sunny skies. High temperatures up around 68. We are looking at highs near 80 through the weekend. I'm Chief Meteorologist Carrie Pujo. B100.

0: cowgirl.
1: Today's Best of Most Country B100, 837 and 47 degrees. All this week, we've been getting to know the contestants of Oaklawn's Got Talent, taking place at the Lerner tomorrow night. A really wonderful night of great entertainment. And most importantly, it's helping Oaklawn and helping those with mental health right here in Michiana. And they do so much. So we've talked to a singer. We've talked to a whole family band, and today we're talking to Sherry with the Ripple Effect Choir, and there's many in this choir.
2: Oh gosh, we have 30 people in the Ripple Effect these days. We've grown a lot in our last 11 years of existence. We started out with 12, we're just zipping along.
3: We've had history, the Ripple Effect, both Brittany and I, because we had you guys record Thomas Rhett's Be a Light for kind of like a music video that we made.
2: Oh, it was great fun. We had never done a music video. And the fact that it was about bringing light to the community, that's what we're all about. So we appreciated that experience as well.
3: Yeah.
2: I started the group back in 2014, not because we needed another choir in town. We have lots of fabulous choirs in town. But I wanted ours to serve a purpose. And that was to celebrate diversity, honor our differences, and encourage acceptance, all through the powerful healing power of music. It is the common thread. It doesn't matter where we come from all different walks of life, we all can appreciate and celebrate all that music brings to our lives. We're kind of famous, if I could say, for combining stories and music. We create a forum to bring people from our community together to share their stories, to share their experiences. And by doing that, we get a glimpse into their lives. We get 5 minutes to just walk into their shoes. And that to me is huge, because to me, if we could just get to know each other better, I think we could hate each other a lot less.
3: I love that.
2: So part of our performance is going to be a song that I have written. The surprise to me throughout the last 11 years is that I thought we were going to be the facilitators. Mm. I thought by bringing these people in to tell their stories that the audience might become changed. We might change some hearts and minds. They might make some discoveries. Oh, I have a lot more in common with that person than I thought. But what I didn't, two things I didn't realize was how much it would affect us as a group. We thought, well, we're pretty progressive. We think about other people's feelings a lot, but we have been blown away by what we have learned. They write to me when they're figuring out their story on paper prior to the concert, and they say, Sherry, this has been so cathartic to me.
3: Wow.
2: I didn't realize what I was going through. I didn't realize how strong I was in the moment of my adversity. Sharing that with other people, actually, it's giving me shivers right now just thinking about it.
1: That's Sherry with the Ripple Effect Choir, one of the amazing acts taking the stage tomorrow at the Lerner in Elkhart. Thank you so much to Zach Miller helping me out on that interview. And he's going to be hosting the host with the most.
3: If
1: you missed how he prepares for such an event, we had such fun. We had such fun making that video. You can check it out at facebook.com/B100Morning Show. And you can actually vote right now for the Ripple Effect. It's $5 per vote through GiveGrove, and every dollar raised helps the incredible mission of Oaklawn. Oaklawn.org/OGT.
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1: Hey, it's Brittany Bailey of the B100 Morning Show. 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
8: 100 weather. Partly sunny skies today. We do get up a little bit warmer. We're still going to talk about highs around 63 degrees. As we head into tonight, skies will be partly cloudy. We'll drop down to 45. And then for Friday, we start out with a few showers and thunderstorms, then partly sunny skies. High temperatures up around 68. We are looking at highs near 80 through the weekend. I'm Chief Meteorologist Carrie Pujo.

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1: 851, 48 degrees, a beautiful Thursday. The Buzz is brought to you by Imperial Furniture. And no, we have not given away the tickets yet to see Jared Neiman at Flat Rock Grill. May 28th is the show. And on this Big Ticket Thursday, powered by Hensley Legal Group, we've got tickets to give away all day long. So keep listening. Colin Jost from SNL, he was on the New Heights podcast. Travis Kelce asked him a question about what it's like to be the less famous person in their very famous person relationship.
2: How nice is it to be the less famous person in your relationship?
3: Huge relief. I think I'm probably almost approached more because she's less approachable. Because I'm on TV, I have like a lesser, people are just like, I'm in their living room. So they're just like, hey, what's up, man? How's it going? She's actually almost so famous, they don't believe it a lot of times. And the person's looking at her passport and he'll be like, has anyone ever told you you look like Scarlett Johansson? Like genuinely asking and not realize, even though he's looking at her name, because yeah. He's like, it would be weirder if it was her.
1: If you didn't know, Colin Jost is married to
4: Scarlett Johansson.
1: And I don't know. I'm just wondering how many people really come up to him. Okay.
4: Yeah, I mean, any SNL fans, they probably see it, but uh-huh. I kind of get it. Yeah, she's like untouchable.
1: He looks like just an everyday guy.
4: I could watch a game with him.
1: Exactly.
4: You know, but I would be terrified of every interaction with Scarlett Johansson.
1: You would be just like, hi. I can't talk.
4: Bye. Yeah. And then Zach Top said he's sick and tired of the sobriety fad that is hot right now. And if you're not quite sure what that was, I wasn't either. Here he is explaining what he doesn't like about the whole thing.
5: Keep yourself healthy enough that you can drink all your life. Sobriety is such a fad, like trendy thing right now. And the next person I hear say they got sober, it's just like, I want to hit him in the head.
6: Thank you.
5: We don't need that. Just be a normal guy and just drink a normal amount and you can do it all your life and you're fine.
6: Yeah.
5: There's a difference between doing something just for the love of doing it and then doing it so that you can post a video and get a bunch of affirmation and a bunch of likes.
1: That's a hot take.
4: Sure, yeah.
1: That's a steaming hot take.
4: Sure. That, if
1: not
4: you're getting sober because
1: AA.
4: You need the likes, that's different, right. I guess. But it's like, at some point, a good thing is still a good thing.
1: I thought it was too much of a good thing is a good thing.
4: Yeah, and what's normal drinking? I don't know if I've ever found that.
1: Zachary Toppery at 854 and 49 degrees. That's the Buzz, brought to you by Imperial Furniture.
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10: Partly sunny skies today. We do get up a little bit warmer. We're still going to talk about highs around 63 degrees. As we head into tonight, skies will be partly cloudy. We'll drop down to 45. And then for Friday, we start out with a few showers and thunderstorms, then partly sunny skies. High temperatures up around 68. We are looking at highs near 80 through the weekend. I'm Chief Meteorologist Carrie Pujo.

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2: Hi, I'm Colin. 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

0: Today's best of most country, B100, Zach Top, 9/11 and 50 degrees. He agrees with Jared Neiman. One more drinking song. We were just talking about Zach in the buzz. Well, today is a big ticket Thursday with Hensley Legal Group. And Mackenzie, I'm so happy to say you've won the tickets to see him at Flat Rock Grill.
1: Awesome.
0: Yes, it's so awesome. May 28th is the date of the show. So right around the corner, you're going to be there. And let me just tell you, first of all, are you a coleslaw fan?
1: I am.
0: I've never had better coleslaw than Flat Rock Grill, and all of their food is to die for. But you're going to have so much fun because you get dinner and a show all in one place.
1: That's fabulous.
0: It is so fabulous. And what's so awesome about this show and this ticket, it includes an all-you-can-eat buffet and a drink ticket. Seating's first come, first serve, so you better get there early for a great seat to see Jared Neiman at Flat Rock Grill in Edwardsburg, May 28th. 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And let me tell you, there's really not a bad seat. They have the stage. As soon as you walk in, you look to your left, the stage is all set up. Oh, it's perfect, and they've had incredible acts. And more to come, including this show with Jared Neiman. 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And Deb's going to have more chances for you to win after 10. 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

0: Today's Best from Most Country, B100, taking us back on a throwback Thursday to 95 with Brooks and Dunn. It's 9:30 now, 52 degrees, a beautiful day out there, loving the sunshine. We're checking in now with Carrie Pujol at WSBT.
1: I know, it's still a little chilly, maybe for my liking, but no worries, because we're going to get up in the 60s today, and it's going to look like this even this afternoon. But I want to tell you, this is the only day in our forecast until I can, really see that we don't have a chance of thunderstorms. Now, it's not going to thunderstorm all the time from here on out. But we have a chance of rain tomorrow morning, and then it will be done Friday afternoon. So Friday afternoon and evening will be great. And we have a chance of storms Saturday afternoon and evening. So Saturday morning's fine, but in the afternoon and evening we'll have storms. And Sunday it's kind of off and on, and that pattern kind of continues. So this is the day where you don't have to think about rain at all. It's just gorgeous and quiet.
2: All I hear there is if you don't mow your lawn today, it's going to be a problem.
1: And guess what? We get our first real chance.

0: I mean, we've had some 80-degree weather so far this season, but we haven't had a lot of the 80s with the sticky, humid feel, and I think we're going to start to feel that Sunday and Monday.
1: With the warm temperatures coming, how do you feel about men wearing flip-flops?
0: I have no feelings.
1: Okay, Reed, are you pro flip-flop?
2: I'm a flip-flop guy.
1: You're a flip-flopper?
2: Sure. It's less laundry. I'm just being logical here. No, not as many socks.
1: Well,
2: the worst part of laundry.
0: That is a, yeah.
1: Well, a woman's going viral on TikTok, and she's crying. She's so upset because she doesn't think that men should wear flip-flops.
3: Hey, men, please stop wearing flip-flops. It's really gross.
0: I mean, she's probably not wrong in a lot of cases, but, you know, whatever.
1: Sandals are fine. Flip-flops over the line. Another person said the worst is a jeans flip-flop combo.
2: Ooh, yeah. It's got to be shorts for me. If I'm wearing jeans and flip-flops,
1: That's fine. I see nothing wrong with it.
2: Sure, yeah.
1: As long as they're not barefoot. That's all I care.
2: If it's warm enough for flip-flops, it's too warm for jeans, no?
0: Yeah, I agree. But I see some high school kids when it's snowing outside and they're wearing their flip-flops.
1: Yeah.
0: And I'm like, oh, what are you doing? But they're teenagers, so that's a different category.
1: Thank you so much for checking in, Carrie. It's 9:32 and 52 degrees on a beautiful Thursday. So take advantage of the sunshine right here. And thanks, Zach Top, for a flip-flop kind of song right here on The B.
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0: Today's Best of Most Country, B100, 947, 52 degrees, Mick Arthur, and I'm Brittany Bailey, along with Deb Miles. Hello!
1: Hello!
0: We had a lot of fun last night going out to dinner with the B team.
1: We sure did. We are fun people.
0: Jesse told me to mention it.
1: Okay. I christened...
0: You broke a glass.
1: I christened it. I think it brought us luck.
0: Exactly.
1: In the beginning, there were some menus on there. There was an extra seat. And there was a wine, empty wine glass, because I wasn't drinking wine. And I knocked it down and broke it. And I thought, oh, no. I hope they don't charge him for it. Because if they did, I'd be hearing about that, too. Or be out of my paycheck, I'm pretty sure. But it was fun. After that, you know, we just all lightened up, had a great time.
0: Mm-hmm. Well, thank you for being my tiramisu partner.
1: Oh, thank you. Oh, yeah. Twist my arm, will you?
0: I know.
1: we split a dessert. And then I felt so bad, because I thought, I went home, I put on 6,000 steps.
0: Good for you. Just
1: got my YouTube on. I have a playlist. I was just playing all these songs and just dancing.
0: What song gets you most pumped up?
1: Maybe Hips Don't Lie. Or,
0: fun one.
1: It Wasn't Me.
0: That's a good one. I can picture you and Keith Urban
1: Or Thomas
0: dancing.
1: Rhett, Look What God Gave Her.
0: Uh-huh.
1: That's a good one. Ella Langley, Choose in Texas. I've added that.
0: So, do you know Marcelo Hernandez? He's a cast member on SNL. He does stand up, and I adore him. I think he's absolutely hilarious.
1: Yes,
0: and
1: like
0: he, he loves his mom to pieces, and so he's been posting a lot about her. But he posted a video. It looks like they're in some sort of party bus, and Choose in Texas is the song that they are jamming to. They're knowing everywhere. They're all dancing. Who doesn't love that song?
1: No, who doesn't? And mm-hmm. Of course, it's still number one, but. But yes, love the song. I add songs, but usually whatever video comes up, that starts me off. And they also have like videos you can do.
0: Mm-hmm. Oh,
1: like
0: 20 nice.
1: Minutes
0: like a workout.
1: You can have 3,000 steps in 20 minutes or whatever. So I sometimes just put that on and just keep walking.
0: I love it. Well, it's going to be beautiful out today. So enjoy if you can go outside because it's supposed to rain and be somewhat gloomy, I heard.
1: Kona's going outside because this morning at 4 a.m. she was barking her head off to go out. And I'm always worried about letting her go out because I'm afraid she's going to chase something or see a coyote or something, even though we have fences, and she'll be barking her head off. So I got a piece of chicken out of the refrigerator and ran out the back door to try and get her to come back in my pajamas. And in the process, I stepped in some.
0: Oh, no.
1: So it was a warning. I thought, so I have to take a shower now at 4 o'clock in the morning. But she's definitely going for a walk. We're going to work off some of her energy as soon as I get home today.
0: What kind of dog is she?
1: She's a rescue. She's a shepherd and lab.
0: Aw.
1: She follows
0: me around.
1: I've got two dogs and like two kids. Rizzo is also a rescue, but he was abused. People weren't nice to him, but he is just so clingy and so cuddly. He's
0: your baby.
1: A collie and lab. Yeah. He just cuddles up against you, and she tries to bull her way in between.
0: Hey, that's my mom.
1: Right. But yes, but we're both getting walks today.
0: Yep.
1: All of us.
0: Get outside if you can on a gorgeous day. A big ticket Thursday. Deb will have your tickets to see Jared Neiman at Flat Rock Grill May 28th. And included with that, all you can eat buffet, you get a drink ticket. Yeah. So that's going to be a super fun show at one of my favorite places. That's with Hensley Legal Group. And at 1110, 110, more cash codes because we're in the final 2 days. For your chance to win $1,000 right here. 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
12: Partly sunny skies today. We do get up a little bit warmer. We're still going to talk about highs around 63 degrees. As we head into tonight, skies will be partly cloudy. We'll drop down to 45. And then for Friday, we start out with a few showers and thunderstorms, then partly sunny skies. High temperatures up around 68. We are looking at highs near 80 through the weekend. I'm Chief Meteorologist Carrie Pujo.
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Here's Corey Kent, Coe Wetzel, Rocky Mountain Low. 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
3: Hi, John. How are you today?
4: Wonderful. How are you doing?
3: I'm doing great. It's a beautiful day out there. I got some sunshine, and it's a B100 Big Ticket Thursday. And, oh, one more thing. John, you're a winner.
4: Oh.
3: Congratulations. You are caller number 9. You're a winner on this B100 Big Ticket Thursday. You have won a pair of tickets to see Jared Neiman at Flat Rock Grill in Edwardsburg on May 28th. So you're going to go there.
4: Oh, cool.
3: See a show, have some food, enjoy some great music. Flat Rock Grill in Edwardsburg. You're going to have a great time there. And congratulations again. What station made you a winner on Big Ticket Thursday?
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0: 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Hi, it's Deb. Great to be with you. 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I'll be having another Cash Code at 1110. 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Now, you must be 18 and older to play. It's a nationwide contest with Corona Extra and B100. Riley Green coming up next on The B.
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4: Partly sunny skies today. We do get up a little bit warmer. We're still going to talk about highs around 63 degrees. As we head into tonight, skies will be partly cloudy. We'll drop down to 45. And then for Friday, we start out with a few showers and thunderstorms, then partly sunny skies. High temperatures up around 68. We are looking at highs near 80 through the weekend. I'm Chief Meteorologist Carrie Pujo.

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Today's Best of Most Country B100, Cody Johnson, Carrie Underwood, I'm Gonna Love You. And you're gonna love If You Win $1,000. I got another cash code coming your way in about 6 minutes. The last couple days for cash code, but still you have a chance to win $1,000. Got another cash code in just a few minutes at 11:10. Here's Kane Brown and Woman on B100.

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0: Good luck from B100.

Today's best and most country, B100. Love to the world. So she's walking off. Shania Twain, if you're not in it for love, I'm out of here on this B100 Throwback Thursday. Coming up after Ella Langley and Morgan Wallen sing I Can't Love You Anymore, I've got the dish. In the dish, I think I found a new reality show we might like. And the latest on Reba's wedding. Yeah, what's the latest on that? I'll have that and more coming up in the dish. Here's Ella and Morgan on the B.

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1: You know, I do watch a lot of these reality shows, especially on Bravo, but Bravo recently announced a new reality show that sounds like a mix of Real Housewives and Yellowstone. That's a good combination. It'll focus on wealthy wives in Texas Hill Country. The working title is Secrets, Lies, Texas Wives. Ooh, it sounds good. Behind the polished smiles and Sunday sermons, however, there are intimate relationships and forbidden romances that test loyalties and marriages. That's a description. No word on when it's going to happen, but it's going to be interesting. And the long-awaited, it's finally here tomorrow, Dutton Ranch. The long-awaited Paramount Plus Yellowstone spinoff. Now, the first two episodes will stream tomorrow featuring Montana's royal TV couple, Rip and Beth. They're forced to flee their beloved state due to a life-altering destructive wildfire. Now, the move to Texas is a huge location change after five seasons in Yellowstone in Montana. So we've been waiting for this. So tomorrow it's going to drop. Paramount Plus. And Reba McEntire says her wedding to Rex Lynn will be low-key at their ranch in Tennessee. They don't have a date set, but the ceremony will include one important part of their lives.
2: We're going to have dogs there. And I have two grand dogs, Watson and Belle, so they may be the ring bearers or something like that. But we have to have our animals in there. We've got longhorns and donkeys, horses, and everything there at the place, cats, and we have a lot of fun with them.
1: Oh, yeah, they just got to add the animals. And again, no date has not been set. And Ashley Judd, you know, Winona's sister, and she's an actress in herself. That's really good. She celebrated her 58th birthday by throwing herself a 12th birthday party. It included singing square dancing and lip syncing to Hall & Oates into a hairbrush. We've all sang into a hairbrush when we were 12 years old. That's the dish. I've got Parmalee coming up next on B100.
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Today's Best of Most Country, B100, Tucker Wedmore Brunette. He's going to be on Country Count on USA this Sunday morning at 10 with Lon Helton here on B100. Here's Corey Kenton, This Heart, heading into the diner. Let me know what you want to hear on the B.

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0: Today's Best in Most Country, B100, Morgan Wallen and Don't We. And Morgan Wallen is setting a new accessibility standard by having live audio description for a blind attendee at his show tomorrow. Morgan Wallen, always thinking of his fans. Hi, it's Deb. Great to be with you. Heading into the diner for lunch. What would you like to hear? Let me know. 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Love to hear from you. Also got a pair of tickets to see Craig Morgan. He's going to be at the Blue Gate Performing Arts Center tomorrow night. You could be there, too. I'll tell you when to call in and be a winner. Let's have some fun in the diner during the lunch hour. 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
6: B100 Weather.
15: Partly sunny skies today. We do get up a little bit warmer. We're still going to talk about highs around 63 degrees. As we head into tonight, skies will be partly cloudy. We'll drop down to 45. And then for Friday, we start out with a few showers and thunderstorms, then partly sunny skies. High temperatures up around 68. We are looking at highs near 80 through the weekend. I'm Chief Meteorologist Carrie Pujo.

Today's Best of Most Country, B100, Dasha and Austin. You're in the diner. Have lunch with me. What would you like to hear? Text or call your orders to 888-817-B100. Here's Dustin Lynch and Jelly Roll Chevrolet on the B.

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1: B100. Hi, who's this?
2: This is Charlie.
1: Hi, Charlie. How are you today?
2: Good. How are you, Deb?
1: I'm doing really good. Come on in, Deb's Diner. What's your order?
2: I would like some Darius Rucker.
1: Thank you so much, and have a great day.
2: You too. 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
1: Bye.

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Come on in the diner. What would you like to hear? Text your orders to 888-817-B100. Have Craig Morgan tickets you could win, too. Here's Low Cash.

0: 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Hi, it's Deb. Great to be with you in the diner. 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Coming up, your chance to win. I'll tell you when to call in and be a winner. 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
3: Prettiest girl I've ever seen. 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
4: Hi, this is Bethany.
3: Hi, Bethany, how are you today?
4: Good, how are you?
3: I'm doing well. You're better. You're caller 5. You are almost to see Craig Morgan. All you need is one little correct answer. Going to play a round of What's Trending Trivia. Are you ready to play?
4: Oh, I'm definitely ready.
3: Here we go. A woman on TikTok is going viral for literally crying about how upsetting it is to see men wear these. She says, can men please stop wearing these? It's gross. What are these? Is it A, a tank top, B, a Speedo, or C, flip-flops?
4: C, flip-flops.
3: That is correct. Apparently, she got a lot of people, also women, commenting on it. The reasons why they say it's gross. One says the toe hair. Oh, gosh.
4: Ooh.
3: See? Yeah, same reaction. Congratulations. You are a winner. You've got a pair of tickets to see Craig Morgan tomorrow night at the Blue Gate Performing Arts Center. 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
1: Got a text from Jenna in Elkhart. I think she just wants to have a sing-along with Luke Bryan, but let's do it in the diner. Here's All My Friends Say. Order up for you, Jenna. Here in the diner, B100.

0: Today's Best of Most Country, B100. Vincent Mason, wish you well. Hi, it's Deb. Great to be with you. Beautiful day out there. Come on. Have lunch with me in Deb's Diner. What would you like to hear? Text or call your orders to 888-817-B100, 888-817-2100. Coming up in about 20 minutes, coming down to the last couple days here for cash codes, y'all, but still somebody could win $1,000, and I will have another cash code coming your way in about 20 minutes, 110. 110 will be your next cash code. 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Once again, for your chance to win $1,000. 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
7: B100 weather.
8: Skies will be mostly sunny the rest of this afternoon with highs in the mid to low 60s. For tonight, we're partly cloudy with a low of 45. Partly sunny with a 30% chance of showers and storms tomorrow, mainly in the first half of the day. High temperatures will make it to 68. And for Saturday, we're partly sunny with a 40% chance of showers and storms and much warmer highs near 80 degrees. I'm WSBT 22 meteorologist Abby Wepler.

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Today's Best and Most Country, B100, Reba McEntire, the greatest man I never knew on this B100 Throwback Thursday. And, you know, she's getting married. She's engaged. She doesn't know exactly when the date is going to be for her wedding, but she does know her ranch animals will be there. She even wants her grand dogs to be the ring bearers. Again, it'll be happening on her ranch in Tennessee, but no date just yet. Here's George Burge and Luke Bryan. Ride, ride, ride. I got Miles of Smiles coming up next on B100.

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1: 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Now, to qualify, students must have had a GPA of at least 3.0 and intend to continue their education beyond high school. And Nate Zelman, who's president of Zelman Tire, great guy, he said, this is not a handout. 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Way to go. 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

Today's Best of Most Country, B100, Cody Johnson and the Fall. I have some breaking news, though. Lainey Wilson and Doug Hodges announced that they are officially married. Congratulations to them. Here's Post Malone and Blake Shelton. Pour me a drink. Celebrate on the B.

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baby, she's a Chippewa, she's a one of a kind. 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

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And she is on her Cloud 9 tour. Megan Maroney, Beautiful Things on the

0: Today's Best and Most Country, B100, Megan Maroney. Beautiful things. A beautiful wedding it looked like for Lainey Wilson and Duck Hodges. They got married they didn't have to give a specific day, but they just announced that they are married and they look beautiful. Got all the information on our B100 Facebook page. You can check it out there. Megan Maroney and Deb Miles with you. And you know what's a beautiful thing is when you have a delicious side dish like mac and cheese. 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
11: 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B100 weather.
12: Skies will be mostly sunny the rest of this afternoon with highs in the mid to low 60s. For tonight, we're partly cloudy with a low of 45. Partly sunny with a 30% chance of showers and storms tomorrow, mainly in the first half of the day. High temperatures will make it to 68. And for Saturday, we're partly sunny with a 40% chance of showers and storms and much warmer highs near 80 degrees. I'm WSBT 22 meteorologist Abby Wepler.

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1: 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Hardy, Eric Church going to be at Boots on the Bend this summer. Well, here they are with Morgan Wallen and Tim McGraw and MacArthur on B100.

0: Hey, it's Brittany Bailey of the B100 Morning Show. Tomorrow, wake up on a fabulous Friday as the show starts at 6 o'clock. 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

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Loving the sunshine out there. Here's Zach Topf, South of Sanity on the B.

0: Today's best and most country B100 Zach Top South of Sanity. Hi, it's Deb. Great to be with you this afternoon. It is a B100 Big Ticket Thursday powered by Hensley Legal Group. 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Your next chance will be after 3 with Jesse, but what a great place to see a show, and what a show that's going to be. Jared Neiman at Flat Rock Grill on this B100 Big Ticket Thursday. Luke Bryan is coming up next on the B.
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0: Brittany Bailey of the B100 Morning Show. It's time to honor your hero with Flags for Vets with B100, Zolman's Best One Tire and Auto Care, Legacy Heating and Air, and Budweiser. 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

0: Today's Best in Most Country, B100, Blake Shelton, Let Him In Anyway. Hi, it's Deb. Great to be with you. Love the sunshine. Jesse's in here with me.
1: Hi, Deb. You know how much that wine glass cost last night?
0: Nothing. I asked on the way out.
1: Oh, no. It was expensive, Deb. You didn't see the bill.
0: It was an accident. Things happened.
1: Really?
0: We went out to dinner. Our staff.
1: Our little crew.
0: Our little crew. And it was very nice. But I had these big menus, and I was moving the menu around, not looking. I was talking, and I hit a wine glass, and it broke on the table.
1: Yes, as normal, your hands were all over as you were talking,
0: yes,
1: and things were flying.
0: Yes,
1: and food was everywhere.
0: Yeah, well,
1: wine glasses spilled.
0: No, but it didn't spill. It broke.
1: Well,
0: didn't have anything in it.
1: It did shatter. It shattered in a bunch of pieces.
0: Oh, geez.
1: Glass everywhere.
0: Okay. Yes, it did. But
1: see?
0: I asked the waitress, I said, we're not going to have to pay for that, are we? Because I think it was a defective.
1: No, you said, I'm not going to have to pay for that, right? And she said, no. She said, no, you, Deb. But guess who got the bill?
0: I would have heard about it before now if you had to pay for it.
1: Oh, no. I heard about it, Deb. Anyway,
0: Sorry.
1: Nice. It was a nice get together.
0: It was. It was a lot of fun.
1: Yeah, we had fun. We were laughing. Mm-hmm. We were joking. And yeah, nobody got hurt.
0: No.
1: So that's a good thing.
0: Nobody got hurt.
1: And we
0: all
1: got full.
0: Oh, yeah. Delicious.
1: Good food.
0: Yeah, but thank you very much. That was very nice of you to take us out like that.
1: You're welcome, Deb. Anytime.
0: Well, anytime.
1: I knew you'd perk up on that one.
0: I'm not sure anytime would be a reckon, but sure, let's go anytime. I'd love that.
1: Yeah.
0: Well, anytime, meaning like 3:10 is your special time.
1: It is. Cash code. And boy, we're wrapping it up.
0: Tomorrow will be the last day,
1: right? That's it. So you still have a chance to win $1,000.
0: So make sure you're listing at 3:10 to get the latest cash code and text it to 888-817-2100. You could win $1,000.
1: Yes, you could, Deb.
0: And it's also a B100 Big Ticket Thursday.
1: Speaking of winning, Jared Neiman.
0: I love him.
1: He's a great guy.
0: What's that song you always
1: donkey.
0: Sing of his?
1: Yes. Donkey. Jared Neiman and
0: You've
1: Donkey.
0: You think about donkeys because you like Dominic the Donkey at Christmas time.
1: I do.
0: Now you have Donkey with Jared. I don't. It's a great song.
1: I love watching Donkey videos. Have you seen them? They're hilarious.
0: No, but now you got me. You got me curious.
1: Yeah, they're hilarious. There's one called Henry. His name is Henry.
0: I know. There's an obvious joke, but neither one of us are touching it.
1: Anyway, you know what else you win
0: with
1: tickets?
0: What do you win?
1: At Flat Rock Grill, an all-you-can-eat buffet.
0: Oh, they have great food there.
1: Yes, they do.
0: I love going there to eat. You'll enjoy yourself, have great music. It's a nice place, too, in Edwardsburg.
1: Oh, it's going to be an awesome show. And it's, May 28th. Yes.
0: May 28th. So make sure you are listening for that. You'll have to hear the sounder for that.
1: Yeah.
0: Maybe you should make your own sounder up for that.
1: Hey, that is the sounder today.
0: It is?
1: No, it's not.
0: Oh, jeez. Of course, he can do whatever he wants. That's fine. But you do it so well.
1: Thank you, Deb. Yeah, what are you calling me now? What are you saying, Deb?
0: Enjoy your afternoon.
1: After I took you out to dinner last night.
0: I said, thank you for that.
1: Oh, okay.
0: It was a very nice thing to do. That's why I'm being very nice. It's very sincere.
1: Gotcha.
0: Very
1: right.
0: Sincere.
1: I gotcha.
0: I'm going to get out of here while I can.
1: While the getting's good.
0: It's been one of those afternoons already. You enjoy your time with Jesse. I'll be back tomorrow morning at 10 on The B.
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15: B100 weather.
16: Skies will be mostly sunny the rest of this afternoon with highs in the mid to low 60s. For tonight, we're partly cloudy with a low of 45. Partly sunny with a 30% chance of showers and storms tomorrow, mainly in the first half of the day. High temperatures will make it to 68. And for Saturday, we're partly sunny with a 40% chance of showers and storms and much warmer highs near 80 degrees. I'm WSBT 22 meteorologist Abby Wepler.

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is Low Cash on today's best and most country B100. Good afternoon, Jesse Garcia with you. What a great afternoon it is. Looking good. And it's a big ticket Thursday. Plus, I've got your cash code coming up here in minutes. It's Jason Aldean now on B100.

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0: That is John Morgan and Kid Myself on today's Best and Most Country B100. Thank you so much for listening today. It is Jesse Garcia with you on this Big Ticket Thursday, powered by our friends at Hensley Legal Group. And you got a chance to grab tickets for Jared Neiman, who is going to put on a show at Flat Rock Grill May 28th. Jared puts on a fantastic show. We got tickets, and those tickets include an all-you-can-eat buffet and a drink at the Flat Rock Grill on May 28th for the show. So get ready to hear the sounder coming up this hour before 4 o'clock. Got to be caller 9 when you do hear it. That's your cue to call in and win on this Big Ticket Thursday. Megan Maroney is coming up next on B100.
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best and most country B100. Lainey Wilson is a married woman now. Yeah, congratulations to Lainey. And Duck is his nickname. Delvin Hodges got married on Sunday. Beautiful ceremony at the Ruskin, Dixon, Tennessee. Congratulations to Lainey.

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0: today's best and most country B100 new music. That is Zach John King and Get to Drink It on this Big Ticket Thursday. Let's find us a winner.
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3: I'm from New Paris.
0: All right, buddy. You're going to see Jared Neiman at Flat Rock Grill on May 28th.
3: 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Sounds great.
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2: Skies will be mostly sunny the rest of this afternoon with highs in the mid to low 60s. For tonight, we're partly cloudy with a low of 45. Partly sunny with a 30% chance of showers and storms tomorrow, mainly in the first half of the day. High temperatures will make it to 68. And for Saturday, we're partly sunny with a 40% chance of showers and storms and much warmer highs near 80 degrees. I'm WSBT 22 meteorologist Abby Wepler.

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B100.

That is Morgan Wallen on today's Best and Most Country B100. Jesse Garcia with you. Thank you so much for hanging out this afternoon. Lost Lyric is coming up. And I've got tickets for the Coral Reefer Band, Everwise Amphitheater for you. Here's new music from Kane Brown. It's Woman on B100.

Hey, it's Brittany Bailey of the B100 Morning Show. Tomorrow, wake up on a fabulous Friday as the show starts at 6 o'clock. Mac and Cheese Fest passes. 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

Today's best and most country B100 Throwback Thursday in Vince Gill. That's a classic 1992, and I still believe in you. It is Jesse Garcia, Boss Lear coming up. I've got a chance for you to win right after Luke Bryan, Country and She Knows It on B100.

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2: That is awesome. It's my dad's birthday.
1: Oh, fantastic. It's going to be an awesome show. You guys have a great time. And Shenandoah, number one on this day in 1994 with If Bubba Can Dance, I Can Too. And before you go, tell me how you spell country.
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1: 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Memorial Day came early. In fact, it's right now. Jim is on site in Mishawaka.
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Oh, yeah. Today's best and most country B100. She's an emotional girl, Terry Clark, on a Throwback Thursday from 1996. And she's going to be at the Blue Gate Performing Arts Center with Brian White in December. We've got the info at B100.com.

0: best and most country B100 new from Luke Combs. I just want to be by you. Oh, yeah. Jesse Garcia with you. Thank you so much for listening this afternoon. Gorgeous afternoon it is. 65 right now. Sunshine. 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
10: Weather. Skies will be mostly sunny the rest of this afternoon with highs in the mid to low 60s. For tonight, we're partly cloudy with a low of 45. Partly sunny with a 30% chance of showers and storms tomorrow, mainly in the first half of the day. High temperatures will make it to 68. And for Saturday, we're partly sunny with a 40% chance of showers and storms and much warmer highs near 80 degrees. I'm WSBT 22 meteorologist Abby Wepler.

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1: 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Let's go.
2: 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It's 5 o'clock and happy hour on the Big.

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Jesse Garcia with you. Thank you so much for listening and checking in. Got a request for Jordan Davis. His latest, Turn This Truck Around on B100.

today's best and most country B100, Riley Green and Ella Langley, Don't Mind If I Do, on the Happy Hour. Thank you so much for hanging out. Jesse Garcia with you. Here is Dustin Lynch in Easy to Love on B100. Buffy's

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Best and most country, B100. I got a text request from Marcus wanting to hear Bottoms Up during the happy hour. Thank you so much for listening and checking in. Jesse Garcia with you. 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

0: Hey, it's Brittany Bailey of the B100 Morning Show. It's time to honor your hero with Flags for Vets with B100, Zolman's Best One Tire and Auto Care, Legacy Heating and Air, and Budweiser. 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

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Carrie needed her Luke Bryan fix during the happy hour. Country girl, shake it for me. It is Jesse Garcia. Thank you so much for listening. Here's Bailey Zimmerman on the B. Why?

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19: For tonight, we're partly cloudy with a low of 45. Partly sunny with a 30% chance of showers and storms tomorrow, mainly in the first half of the day. High temperatures will make it to 68. And for Saturday, we're partly sunny with a 40% chance of showers and storms and much warmer highs near 80 degrees. I'm WSBT 22 meteorologist Abby Weckler.

Back in the day, Potts Farm was a place to go. 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Jump the barbed wire, spread the word. Light the bonfire and call the girls. King in the can and the Marlboro man. Jack and Jim were a few good men. Where you learn how to kiss and cuss and fight too. Better watch out for the boys in blue. And all this small town, he said, she said. 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Watch your mouth. For I have to knock that loud mouth out. I'm tired of talking, man. Y'all ain't listening. Them old dirt roads.

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That is Max McNown on today's Best and Most Country B100. Jesse Garcia with you. Thank you so much for listening. Here is Megan Maroney now with Beautiful Things, and it's off her latest album, Cloud 9, on B100.

Hey, it's Brittany Bailey of the B100 Morning Show. Tomorrow, wake up on a fabulous Friday as the show starts at 6 o'clock. Mac and Cheese Fest passes. 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And the final cash code of cash codes, y'all, and your chance to win $1,000 at 8:10. 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

0: That's Ella Langley and Morgan Wallen with I Can't Love You Anymore on today's Best and Most Country B100. Thank you so much for listening. Jesse Garcia with you. And love to invite you out for the Mac and Cheese Festival, Fort Winds Field, on Saturday, May 23rd. We're going to be there for all the festivities, and you should as well. 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

That is Tucker Wetmore and Brunette on today's Best and Most Country B100. And Tucker's going to be co-hosting with Lon Helton this Sunday morning, 10 a.m. It's Country Countdown USA. Here's the story of the MacArthur family from Hardy, Eric Church, Morgan Wallen, and Tim McGraw on B100. My name.

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0: That is Lee Brice and Killed the Man on today's Best and Most Country B100. It is Jesse Garcia with you. Thank you so much for listening. And Big Ticket Thursday continues. More chances for you to grab tickets for Jared Neiman at Flat Rock Grill on May 28th. 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Keep it right where you got it. Have a fantastic night. Your buddy Moody coming in after 7 on B100.
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14: For tonight, we're partly cloudy with a low of 45. Partly sunny with a 30% chance of showers and storms tomorrow, mainly in the first half of the day. High temperatures will make it to 68. And for Saturday, we're partly sunny with a 40% chance of showers and storms and much warmer highs near 80 degrees. I'm WSBT 22 meteorologist Abby Weckler.
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Today's Best and Most Country, B100, Dylan Marlow, Dylan Scott, Boys Back Home. Kicking off the Thursday edition of the night show, my name is Moody. Going to be here all night just having some fun playing music like Corey Kent and Co Wetzel, Rocky Mountain Low on the beat. That's

Hey, it's Brittany Bailey of the B100 Morning Show. Tomorrow, wake up on a fabulous Friday as the show starts at 6 o'clock. Mac and Cheese Fest passes. 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

Colin Jackson and Little Bitty. Today's Best Ammo's Country B100, throwing it back on a Thursday. It's also Big Ticket Thursday. I got details on how you can still win some tickets to see Jared Neiman at the Flat Rock Grill. Here's Low Cash, Wrong Hearts.

0: Today's Best Animals Country B100, Low Cash and Wrong Hearts. My name is Moody. It's Big Ticket Thursday, powered by Hensley Legal Group. We got a pair of tickets to see Mr. Jared Neiman at the Flat Rock Grill on May 28th. All the info on that show at B100.com, but how do you win? You need to know. You need to text the name Jared, okay? Jared is spelled J-E-R-R-O-D to 888-817-2100. Again, J-E-R-R-O-D to 888-817-2100. And you could have a pair of tickets to see that man in concert at the Flat Rock Grill. It's going to be awesome, okay? Make sure you check it out all online, B100.com. Ella Langley, she's being her next on the B.
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Scotty McCreary and Hootie and the Blowfish Bottle Rockets. Today's Best Animals Country B100. About getting to that fireworks season, aren't we? I heard my neighbor set some stuff off the other day. It's a little too early for me, okay? Just calm down. Jason Aldean, his new one, Don't Tell on Me, B100.

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Bluegrass Brooks standing outside the fire on today's Best and Most Country B100 on Throwback Thursday. That song went to number one in 1994. Here's Kelsey Hart, Fireworks on the Beat.

0: Kelsey Hart and Fireworks on today's Best and Most Country, B100. My name is Moody. I don't know if there'll be fireworks, but I know there'll be some good mac and cheese. 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
11: For tonight, we're partly cloudy with a low of 45. Partly sunny with a 30% chance of showers and storms tomorrow, mainly in the first half of the day. High temperatures will make it to 68. And for Saturday, we're partly sunny with a 40% chance of showers and storms and much warmer highs near 80 degrees. I'm WSBT 22 meteorologist Abby Weckler.